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Why is there nobody like Jesus? Hasn't billions of men and women lived on this planet? But why? Why are we convinced there's nobody like Jesus? Was he not merely a teacher, a prophet, an exegeter, an explorer?

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1: Jesus is ready to forgive your sins and give your life new meaning and purpose. 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And it's from the Billy Graham Evangelistic Association.
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3: You know, many of my writings through the years have focused on a father's role in raising both sons and daughters. But moms are on the hook, too. There's just no way to overstate the importance of what is called infant bonding between a mother and a child of either sex. The quality of that relationship will have lifelong implications and can even determine life or death. Mary Carlson, a researcher from Harvard Medical School, studied this phenomenon in an overcrowded Romanian orphanage where row upon row of babies lay neglected in their cribs. The staff was hopelessly overworked, so the babies were rarely touched, even when feeding. What struck Carlson was the oppressive silence in the nursery. There was no crying, no babbling, not even a whimper. Upon physical examinations administered at age two, Carlson found that the babies had unusually high amounts of the stress hormone in the blood called cortisol, which in large amounts is known to damage the brain. Growth was stunted and the children acted half their age. Even when these poor kids managed to survive, they never fully recovered. Clearly, babies and toddlers are even more vulnerable to early childhood stress than we thought, and it can even lead to violent behavior in years to come. We'll talk more about that next time.
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0: on. 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
0: Oh, that's good. 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

amazing news of the gospel is not that we can receive Jesus into our lives, but that he's already received us into his.

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We're going to do some new ones. And if you haven't heard it yet, because you just came here for Heartfelt Hallelujah or all the old ones, I need you to at least pretend like you've known it for 10 years. This is a newer song. 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Let's go. 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Yeah. 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

0: Hi, I'm Megan Hoffer, and welcome to Heartbeat.
1: Have you ever heard of the term crab mentality? If a fisherman has a bucket of crabs, you can watch as crabs struggle to get out of the bucket, but are then pulled back down by the other crabs. They're just doing what they do, reaching for and grabbing what's around them, to the other crabs' dismay. We can see this type of behavior in society as well. A lot of people aren't supportive of others succeeding. The author, Amara Tani, writes that the crab mentality is often, if I can't have it, neither can you. Sometimes we're the victims of this behavior, and sometimes we're the ones pulling others down. Does this sound like the body of Christ to you? God calls us to support and love those around us. So, if you catch yourself feeling this type of jealousy, check yourself and leave the crab mentality to the crabs.
0: Heartbeat is brought to you by the Salvation Army.
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0: This is Max Lucado. Life feels stuck when life makes no progress. When you battle the same discouragement you faced a decade ago, or struggle with the same fears you faced a year ago. When you feel as though everyone gets to the pool before you and nobody wants to help you. Friend, Jesus sees you. He has a new version of you waiting to happen. He says to you what he said to the man near the pool of Bethesda. Stand up, pick up your mat, and walk. Stand up. Do something. Take action. Pick up your mat. Make a clean break with the past. And walk. Hit the trail. Assume that something good is going to happen. Set your sights on a new destination and begin the hike. Getting unstuck means getting excited about getting out. And remember, friend, you are never alone. This is Max Lucado.
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4: 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That we may have attended angels unaware? Kindness should be a way of life, but we've all crossed paths with people who've been less than kind, and we ourselves haven't always measured up either. In those moments, yes, a bad day maybe got the best of us. But really, there's no excuse. We're told to treat others as we'd like to be treated. God, help us to see others as you see them. 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
3: 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But this is a dangerous way to live. We are called to community. 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

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Isn't that incredible?

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And on the bass guitar, Mr. Toddy Funk.

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0: My thoughts drifted on that day after the minister had instructed the groom to kiss the bride and approximately 150 colorful helium-filled balloons were released into the blue California sky. Within a few seconds, the balloons were scattered across the heavens, some rising hundreds of feet overhead and others cruising toward the horizon. A few balloons struggled to clear the upper branches of the trees, while the show-offs became mere pinpoints of color on their journey to the sky. How interesting, I thought, and how symbolic of children. Let's face it, some boys and girls seem to be born with more helium than others. They catch all the right breezes and they soar effortlessly to the heights. Others wobble dangerously close to the trees. Their frantic folks run along underneath, huffing and puffing to keep them airborne. It is an exhausting experience. I want to offer a word of encouragement specifically to the parents of those low-flying kids. Sometimes the child who has the greatest trouble getting off the ground eventually soars to the highest heights. That's why I urge you as parents not to look too quickly for the person your child will become.
1: To get involved, go to drjamesdobson.org.
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0: Vida Gospel. 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

0: This is Hope with God. I'm Andrew Palau. The words, "I don't love you anymore," can cause a deep wound with lasting scars. It is so painful to hear that from a partner or a spouse. Those are words you will never hear from God. He never takes his love away from you. His love for you is strong and will never be broken. In Romans 8, we read, "Nothing in all creation will ever be able to separate us from the love of God that is revealed in Christ Jesus our Lord." Isn't it wonderful to know there's nothing you could possibly do to make God stop loving you? Isn't it comforting to know that no matter how human love falls short and fails, God's love never will? It's like the world's strongest rope tying you to Him forever. Whenever you feel ashamed or regret a bad choice you've made, whenever someone in your life lets you down, you can rejoice in God's unchanging, unbreakable love for you. This is Andrew Palau.
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1: On Calvary's Hill, Jesus cried out in a loud voice and died. Then the curtain in the temple was torn into two pieces, from the top to the bottom. What did 1,500 years of a curtain-draped Holy of Holies communicate? Simple. God is holy. This is Max Lucado. God is holy, separate from us and unapproachable. Even Moses was told, "You cannot see my face, because no one can see me and live." God is holy, and we are sinners, and there's a distance between us. But Jesus hasn't left us with an unapproachable God. There is one God and one mediator between God and men, the man Jesus Christ. When Jesus' flesh was torn on the cross, the curtain was torn in two. With no hesitation, we are welcome into God's presence. Any day, any time, the barrier of sin is down. No more curtain.
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